moving around. Your life takes its time. But the shack outside the game. You know what I'm talking about. Just let me know if you wanna go to that whole mile on the range. They got a lot of nice girls.

0: was in the race.
1: Well, that's definitely right. That geese was cruising for bruising.
2: Esta es As.